Thank you. Thank you and good evening. Welcome to Hollies in Concert. That was a number written by the great Bob Dylan, which we've featured on an album, which we've just recorded, called Holly Sing Dylan. The first number was one of our hits called Carrie Anne. We'd like to do a medley for you now of our past hits, four of them. See if you remember any of them. The first one goes like this.

When I'm walking a dark road at night or strolling through the park, when the light begins to change, a

But it's a hard job to be hungover in the morning. Well, it's a hard job to be alive anyway. So it's okay to be sick. It's okay, you're doing a good job. Now just pour yourself a breakfast.

Dynamite. Concerts in Europe and Australia too. Had a feeling we were gonna be good friends.

0: Taoist monks had good intention playing doctor with what God's got. We saw divine intervention rattle through the bones of everybody that was ever shot.
1: I wanna be a wolf so I can understand.

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I say you look so fine that I really want to make you mine. 4, 5, 6, come on and get your kicks. Now you don't need

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I said, you look so fine that I really wanna make you mine. Four, five, six, come on and get your kicks, now you don't need

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My V8 screams like sin. 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Yeah, the show begins. 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

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I said, yeah. 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

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Do you ever wake up wondering what the day is, lying there for ages?

were crashes there so often, where the truckers lost control, coming down the hill called 172. This is a road that joins the city with the village of my father, who often spoke about the dangers of big trucks. He himself was a driver, and for certain no stranger to hit the brakes and all for the little more road.

It was 1991, and I rode my bike to meet the rumors of the biggest crash my eyes have ever seen. It was a loaded 18-wheeler, and God knows how many cars all twisted and mangled, scattered across the ground. Traffic was halted, no angry horns were blaring, and that eerie silence that framed the sobs of a man. Three children lost her, a mother lost her mind, and that poor man that lost everything. All the children on the pavement, they're my age and I am trembling. All the children on the pavement, they're my age and I am trembling. All the children on the pavement, they're my age and I am trembling.